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0: 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Baga.
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0: 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Pag June 16, 2025, gipromote na yun, son. Less than a year.
1: 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Not less than a year. 6 months ra. 5 months.
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0: 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Now, siya may witness. Nandir to, atong tiwason katrobag rap-rap. Tiwasan to rap.
2: Katulo na promote, and finding kung meron siyang crime. So I asked Agent John Mark Kalilum, hindi daw niya kinausap ang PS, sabi ko PSG, pero PSC na sila ngayon, di ba? Presidential Security Command. So did you speak to the Presidential Security Command about the threat on the President?
3: Your Honor, in terms of correspondence between the Presidential Security Command
0: at
3: the NBI, ang makakasagot po niyan yung director. Kasi hindi ko alam kung may usapan mo sila. Meron ako kasi kaming tinatawag na need to know basis. Ang focus lang po namin. Yes. As
2: the problem with your answers, witness, is that kung yan ang sagot mo parati, di hindi mo inimbestigahan ng husto.
3: Hindi ko.
2: Because you didn't get the information from your intelligence. You did not get your information from the task force. You did not get your information from the Presidential Security Group. Did you talk to the CIDG? May you answer first. Did you talk to the CIDG?
3: No, Your Honor.
2: No. But nag-imbestiga din sila, di ba?
3: I think so, Your Honor. Kasi may statement sila.
2: So yun din yung tanong nga ng Senate President eh. Kung inimbestigahan nyo talaga yung buo at kayo ang head at kayo dapat ang mag-imbestiga, bakit hindi nyo kinausap yung mga ibang nag-iimbestiga? Baka may alam sila na hindi.
3: Yung usapan po na yan, it's a matter of intelligence. Hindi ko alam kung may usapan sila o kung wala silang usapan with the director and with the intelligence service, Your Honor.
2: Yeah, I'll take that answer, but I think at least alam nyo yung nasa isip namin and what we want clarified. Secondly, sir, all of you, yung apat, you signed the February 2025 NBI Affidavit of Investigation. Tama po ba, di ba?
3: Yes, Your Honor, our affidavit
2: tapos
3: of investigation.
2: Tapos kasama dito yung verification nyo, basically saying that based on the records, tama tong lahat, no?
3: Verification ng ano po, Your Honor, no?
2: Sa dulo, nag-sign kayo ng verification.
3: Verification of non-forum shopping, Your Honor.
2: Yes, and okay. That aside from non-forum shopping, give me some latitude because to explain the question. We read and understood its contents and the allegations therein are true based on authentic records.
3: Yes, Your Honor.
2: Yeah. So may mali ba dito factually? Wala. Na-review mo naman to, no?
3: May konting typo dyan na which is
2: hindi typo, factual.
3: So far as I'm concerned,
2: sino to ba nag-prepare?
3: Team po, ang team po namin with the
2: tapos pinapirma sa inyo?
3: Hindi ho, kami ho nagtulong-tulong mag-draft ng affidavit of investigation kung ano yung legal basis namin, and then we agree and we concluded na ito yun.
2: Then someone typed it up, then you sign. I ask this because nung tinanong ko kay Agent Mark John Kalium, sabi niya, dito nakalagay conditional pero tingin niya absolute. You answered the same thing, it's absolute, pero dito nakalagay conditional.
3: The utterances itself, Your Honor, is what we called event-based condition, ang classification namin.
2: Okay.
3: Yun yung utterances, Your Honor.
2: I'll take that answer. I think mas factual yun. But sa paragraph 51, was VP Duterte ever secretary

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1: 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It's 1:20 in the morning. Time check is brought to you by Windsor Win From Within, mga katropa.

aside from that, katropa, adun na yung mga good news ang Windsor Caron. Later on, ito nang i-announce. Stay tuned in and don't change your dial. Windsor, win from within. Right now, next play. Allison Cross. Baby, now that I've found you. Sa programang Wanted, kilig mga katropa.

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It's 11:45. And that was Melissa Manchester. 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And yes, tomorrow pa siya dilikaron. 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Windsor Call and Run 2026. Run, celebrate, and win, mga katropa. And I think it's 11:47 in the morning. Few minutes to go and mahuma na ito ang programang Wanted. 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Should we play another song, Sir Rafael? Okay. Well, we'll be playing last song for this hour. So let's stay tuned in and don't change your dial. 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Sama sa ato ang Secret of Health. And of course, before that, anapang ato XFM News Nationwide, mga katropa. Unang kayo, liswa inyong mga radyo, ha? 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This song is a little bit emotional. Emotional to today. Here's from Nikki, one of the recent artists that has gone been viral and got the attention of the public with his soulful, sad music, sad songs. 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
3: Yung Romanov plot, well, aside from what Romanov plot versus Sarah, according to Princess Maui, did you take that information seriously or not?
4: Yes, Your Honor. That's the reason why nung marinig namin, umakita namin yung question ni Princess Maui about the Romanov, we conducted an open source investigation. 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
5: naputol. 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
3: Sa inyo po sa NBI, sa mga intelligence, probably true. B1, usually reliable source, information confirmed. 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So, saan yun nilagay yung sinabi ni Princess Maui, saan dito sa classification po na ito ng source of information? Is it A1, A2, B1, B2, C1, hanggang DF? 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
4: Opo, sir. Sir, wait. 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
3: Go ahead po. Go ahead.
4: 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So, classify muna namin ito na non-validated information. 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So, medyo, it doesn't make sense, sir. Eh, wala kaming na-validate since hindi nag-appear si Princess Maui. So we classify the information as unvalidated information.
3: So what you did, nung hindi mo ma-confirm yung kay Princess Maui information, naghanap ka ng counter source.
4: Yes, sir. Open source, sir.
3: Open source. Okay. To validate.
4: Yes, sir.
3: And what happened to that source?
4: Yeah, based doon sa video na yun, January, if I'm not mistaken, yun nga, yung Maisug Rally, Your Honor, ang unang nagbanggit ng Romanov, si Mayor Baste, parang tinatakot niya yung presidente.
3: Okay. Mr. Waiters, I'm running out of time. So, isa lang pong tanong ko. So, yung information po ni Princess Maui dun sa video, yung sinabi niya kay BP, eh hindi po reliable.
4: Hindi reliable in so far as the cybercrime division is concerned.
3: Thank you, Mr. Presiding Officer.
6: The interventions of the Senator Judge are noted. What is the pleasure of Senator Judge Villanueva?
5: Joel Villanueva, mangutana.
7: Thank you, Mr. Presiding Officer, Mr. President. Just a very quick question on this particular topic. And I will
6: May proceed.
7: Thank you, Mr. President. I will no longer dwell on the Operation Romanov, despite the fact that, thank you to Senator Judge Rafi Tulfo, who told me that about the dates. And I will not even mention or tackle the conditional threat. But I was looking at this NBI letter dated 2nd of December 2024, marked as Annex I. This is prosecution's P4-5 exhibit. Invited respondent Duterte to appear in connection with the investigation of the alleged grave threats. Mr. Witness, nakasaad din po dito sa sulat na iniimbestiga ng NBI yung mga banta laban sa kanya. at makakatulong po dito ang kanyang pagharap sa investigation. Tama po ba ito, Attorney?
4: Yes po, Your Honor. Tama po yan.
7: Dahil po hindi personal na pumunta ang ating Vice Presidente, ano po yung naging epekto nito sa investigasyon ninyo sa mga banta laban sa kanyang buhay? Gusto ko lang malaman, ipinagpatuloy nyo po ba ang investigasyon ng NBI? What is now the status of this investigation?
4: Yes, sir. Una, since yung second letter ng Vice President through her lawyer, may sinasabi doon na may threat sa life 6 months ago pa. So, nung trinay namin i-check yun, Your Honor, ang nakita lang namin relevant information as to the security, yung pagbabawas mo ng 75 PNP personnel from BPSPG, if I'm not mistaken.
8: Mm-hmm.
4: And then, I think, transfer ho yata yung mga personnel na yan sa Manila. And then, when we check the record, yun nga, merong pang, based on the COA record, merong pang 335, more or less, if I'm not mistaken, na security personnel ang Vice Presidente. So, other than those facts, wala ho kaming makitang relevant na security issue dahil yun nga, hindi naman nag-appear ang ating Vice Presidente, hindi naman sila nagbigay ng any information na pwede namin pagsimulan po.
7: But, opo, so after that, you did not pursue anymore the investigation on the threats against the Vice President?
4: Ang alam ko, ang aming intelligence service ay may monitoring na ginagawa from time to time.
7: I ask this question, Mr. Witness, and for the our people. Kasi ang hindi na po yung Operation Romanov, hindi na po itong conditional threat. Kung hindi, ito ba ay nabigyan ng accorded the same level of attention dun sa mga threats na inyong nakukuha gaya ng binabanggit natin na threat di umano ng ating Vice Presidente. 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And yet, you pursued your investigation. So, in that way, paano nyo may explain ito, Attorney Lotok,
4: yes,
7: na ginawa nyo talaga yung lahat ng inyong magagawa para imbestigahan din yung threat laban sa pangalawang Pangulo?
4: Mm-hmm. Opo, Your Honor. Magkaiba po siya. Yung grave threat na inutter ng Vice President against the President, apparent po siya, Your Honor, nakita po namin. Nasa video, inauthenticate namin ng video, nag-testify yung mga my personal knowledge na in fact sinabi niya yon. So, malinaw ho na nag-exist yung utterances na yon that qualifies the crime of grave threats. Dito ho, sa threat ng Vice Presidente, wala ho kaming ganong same na information na nakuha. Wala kaming apparent na mayroong threat against sa life ng Vice Presidente. Kasi nga, hindi sila nagbigay ng specific information. Hindi ho nagpakita ang Vice Presidente para mag-shed light doon sa investigation namin. So, hindi ho namin siya makita na parehas. Magkaiba po yun. Ang sa Presidente, apparent siya. So definitely under the law, ang NBI can motu proprio undertake an investigation. Dito sa Vice Presidente, allegation siya, wala kaming ma-validate information. So hindi ho pa mag-trigger yung investigation doon. But I am sure, in so far as the intelligence service of the NBI is concerned, continuous ho yung monitoring yan at naghahanap po sila ng mga lead para ma-solidify. Yeah. Yung information na yan.
7: Thank you, Mr. Witness. I know the law. Presidente, Vice Presidente, Speaker, pwede niyong tignan at imbestigahan yan. But I feel na importanteng maipakita natin sa taong bayan that same level of attention ang ibinigay po natin. At we also, you know, if we need to walk the extra mile of investigating, we have to do it in the name of fairness. So, yun lang po yung nakita ko. And siguro, yung sinasabi nyo nga po, hindi sumapat yung inyong mga nakalap na mga impormasyon. Whether the information ay kulang or hindi kayo nagkaroon ng access sa mga information na ito, kaya po hindi nagtuloy.
4: Opo, Your Honor. That is in so far as the Cybercrime Division is concerned.
7: Thank you. Thank you very much. Thank you, Mr.
6: President. What is the pleasure of Senator Judge Lacson? Thank you, Senator Judge Villanueva.
9: Yeah. I just want to pursue the point raised by Senator Judge Rapi Tulfo and the others.
6: Gentlemen, may proceed and yes to me.
9: I don't know about the other senator judges, but pero until today, when Senator Judge Rapi Tulfo clarified
4: Opo.
9: Na yung palang Oplar Romanov a threat against the first family.
4: Yes, sir.
9: Ang impression ko since last week, you know, nung pag-uusapan natin yung Oplar Romanov, a threat ito against the Vice President. And since sabi nyo, part ng investigation ninyo, open source, di ba?
4: Yes, sir. Opo.
9: Yung bang speech ni Mayor Baste Duterte sa Maisog, naging part ba ng open source nyo yun?
4: Part
9: in this particular investigation that you conducted?
4: Hindi po siya nag-form part as...
9: So kulang yung inyong open source information?
4: Hindi po kami nakafocus sa Romanov, Your
9: okay.
4: Honor.
9: Was it also your impression na yung threat do sa Romanov was directed against BP Sara until today?
4: I don't...
9: Please be honest.
4: Yeah.
9: Don't be ashamed.
4: Yeah, I don't think so, Your Honor, kasi unang-una, ang context ng Operation Romanov against the first family.
9: I know.
4: So it definitely against the President and his family, Your Honor. Ngayon, nung tinanong ho siya ni Princess Maui, doon nga kami nagtaka, anong ibig sabihin ng Romanov? Anong context niya ng Romanov? Bakit against the Vice President? Hindi naman sila yung first family. So, yan yung reason po, Your Honor, kung bakit we try to invite Princess Maui na shed us some light para makita namin ano bang ibig mong sabihin doon, ano ba yung pwede naming i-validate na information para makapag-case build-up kami pag meron.
9: Yes. So, bakit hindi naging part ng investigation nyo do sa threat against the life of the President and the First Lady, kasi family yung binabanggit ni Mayor Basten, di ba? Hindi kasama yung si Speaker Romualdez, hindi kasama yung Chief Justice.
4: Opo.
9: Di ba?
4: Yes, sir.
9: Pero threat against the family, the First Family.
4: Yes, sir.
9: As mentioned by Senator Judge Rapi Tulfo.
4: Yes, Your Honor.
9: So, ang sabi mo, hindi naging part ng investigation nyo do sa inyong investigation report or sa affidavit of investigation, yung open source ng Maisog
4: hindi po siya nakasama.
9: Sir. Bakit hindi napasama? Open source din yun eh. That could reinforce yung inyong theory o yung conclusion nyo na meron talagang serious threat against the President and the others. Bakit hindi nyo ginawang part do sa affidavit of investigation unless pareho tayo na impression na until today, ang alam natin sa Romanov, a threat against BP Sara. Yun ang impression ko since last week.
4: Yun po yung impression namin nung hindi pa namin nakikita
9: exactly
4: sa open source.
9: That's exactly my question, Attorney Lotok. So ngayon nyo rin lang na-realize na yung palang Oplan Romanov, a threat pala sa First Family.
4: First Family. Opo, Your Honor.
9: Oh, thank you.
6: Noted, entered into the records. So I would have recognized Senator Alan Gofors, but Gaetano. Since you're there already, Senator Judge yes. Alan Gaetano.
8: This is a manifestation and point of information. As Senator Judge Lacson said, no, it's for each judge to appreciate. But let me put context. No, I'm not close to VP Sara. I'm not close to Mayor Baste. Ang kasama ko sa Congress si... former Deputy Speaker Pulong. But in the last 4 years, I think I've seen him twice or thrice.
4: Yes, Your Honor.
8: Okay. But my reading nung sinabi ni Mayor Baste is pag natulog ka sa gabi, remember the Romanovs. So we have to look at our history. The Romanovs were evicted via a revolution. Diba? So... Mayor Baste was doing a parallel ng 1986 na paalis yung mga Marcoses via revolution. But unlike the Romanovs, the Marcoses were given asylum or whatever you call it in Hawaii, and over time, nakabalik until the president became president. Ang Romanovs, inubos sila para nga hindi makabalik. Now, if Mayor Baste was making Romanovs uubusin kayong Marcos, di dapat na-offend si... Senator Judge Amy Marcos, because she's a Marcos, no? So, secondly, if he made that threat, so if he was saying, may Oplan mo, Romanov, or maro-Romanov kayo, I'm sure the PNP or PS, the Presidential Security Command, the National Council, would have filed a case against Baste. So I just want... It's fair that you mentioned him. It's fair sa investigation mo. But I don't think we should draw a conclusion here that Mayor Baste was threatening the first family, because remember, there's a thin line between a warning and a threat. So pag sinabi ko sa iyo ngayon, witness, pareho tayong abogado, kumpanyero, pareho tayong taga-Ateneo, mag-ingat ka sa sasabihin mo. That could be a fair warning. That could be not a threat, di ba? But kapag ka may threat talaga na pinarating ko sa iyo, pag hindi ko gusto, ano mo, kakasuhan kita, that could be a illegal threat, di ba? Pero pwedeng warning. So I just want that on the record, Mr. Presiding Officer, Mr. Senate President, because everyone's watching, and in the same manner, we have to be fair to the first family. We have to be fair also to Mayor Baste and to the Dutertes, that rather than draw a conclusion that there was an actual. So the Council for Defense was making a distinction, mentioning Romanov and Oplan Romanov are two different things. It may be the same, it may be different thing. For all we know, narinig ni Mayor Baste na sila Iro Romanov, kaya binanggit niya pabalik. We don't know. I don't know. I haven't discussed it with anyone. I haven't discussed it with the few senators na kaibigan ko dito. So let's just be circumspect and careful from making conclusions. But as far as it is relevant, Mr. Presiding Officer, I appreciate the answer of the witness. Thank you.
4: Thank you, Your Honor.
6: Senator God, thereafter, Senator Padilla.
1: Okay, dara. Robin Padilla. Okay.
6: Oh, you have 2 minutes, sir.
10: Thank you, Mr. Presiding Officer.
1: Balik
10: na tayo dito sa ating bayan. Masyado nang malayo, inaabot natin. To our Mr. Witness, some questions lang po, no?
4: Yes po, Your Honor.
10: Nabanggit nyo kahapon na 20 years na ako kayo sa NBI.
4: 12 years, Your Honor.
10: Be specific, anong year po nakapasok?
4: 2014, Your Honor. Nagsimula po ako from the NBI Academy.
10: 2014?
4: 2014. 12 years na po, Your Honor.
10: Ah, hindi 20 years?
4: Hindi 20 years, Your Honor. 12, Your Honor.
10: 12 years.
1: Sa'yo, pakipo ni Bongo. 20 years, yun na dapat.
10: So, kailan ho kayo nag-head ng cybercrime?
4: February 2023, Your Honor.
10: February of 2023.
1: Yeah,
10: Maupay na adlaw pala.
4: Maupay po nga adlaw gyapon, sir.
10: And to our prosecutor.
1: Ligotan. No?
11: May hapon, sir. May hapon.
1: Reklamo na pasbinloan na ninyo tayo wari-wari niyo. Kaya na, Senator Bongo.
10: Kailan ho kayo naging RD?
1: RD?
4: Regional Director. July 2025, sir.
10: Okay. July 2025. So, naging cybercrime head kayo February of 2023.
4: Three, sir.
10: Before that, saan ho kayo na-assign?
4: Chief ng Digital Forensics, sir. 2022.
1: Chief Digital Forensic.
10: Anyway. So, meron mo bang nag-recommend sa inyo? Wala na, nag-apply lang kayo? O sino nag-recommend?
4: Nang ano po, sir?
10: Naging head kayo ng cybercrime?
4: As Chief of the Digital Forensics, I was designated by the then Director, Medardo J. De Lemos. Then, as Chief of the Cybercrime Division, I was also designated by the then Director Medardo J. De Lemos, sir.
10: 2016 to 2022, saan kayo na-assign?
4: 2016, I think, Anti-Organized Crime and Transnational Crime.
10: To
4: 2020. AOTCD, Your Honor, then 2018, nasa Cybercrime Division na po.
10: So, hindi po kayo head doon?
4: Hindi pa, as an investigation agent po noong 2018, sir.
10: Anyway, nabanggit niyo po kanina about sworn affidavit. And then nabanggit niyo about journalists, no, na part nung press conference. Tama ho ba?
4: Yes, sir.
10: Marami sila, di ba? Marami Apo. Nabanggit.
4: Yes, sir.
10: Sa karang araw, including last week, di ba? 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
4: Yes, Your Honor. 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
4: Yes, Your Honor. 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
4: Yes, sir. 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And in fact, Your Honor, when we try to establish whether or not nag-utter ba talaga ang Vice Presidente na may kinausap na siyang tao para pumatay sa tatlo, na confirm namin ito nung November 26 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tatlo. So, nabuo yung aming investigation na sa, ang tawag po namin doon is admission against interest. Doon po sa ginawa ni Vice President during the November 26, 2024, sir.
10: Anyway, last question na lang po on sedition. No? How can you, how do you reconcile the fact that the Vice President discouraged her supporters from going to the streets with a claim of inciting to sedition?
4: Ano po yung, sorry?
10: On sedition charges, di ba?
4: Yes, sir.
10: How do you reconcile the fact that the Vice President discouraged her supporters from going to the streets with a claim of inciting to sedition?
4: Well, in inciting to sedition, Your Honor, specifically in the case of People versus Nabong, sir, it is not necessary na magkaroon ng actual sedition.
10: Mm-hmm.
4: The law also penalizes if the seditious words would encourage people to do illegal acts or to overthrow government. In other words, if the speeches would stir up the people to go against the government, if the speeches would disturb the peace of the community, if the speeches would undermine public order and public security, hindi mo necessary na magkaroon ng actual na sedition. That's under
10: meron ho bang nagawa yung Vice Presidente na yung gaya ng sinasabi mo ngayon?
4: Nagawa pong inciting to sedition, sir? Based sa findings namin, sir, yes. Based po sa findings namin. Ganito po ang nangyari. Kinumpare po namin based on the content and context of the utterances made by the Vice President in November 23, 2024, the utterances made by the Vice President in October 18, 2024, then the utterances made by the Vice President in November 26, 2024, and other facts and circumstances, nung trinay po namin i-compare siya, may nakita ko kami ng mga utterances that would stir up the people against the government. For example, Your Honor, nung October 18, ang sabi ng Vice Presidente, walang number one ang Pilipinas na to, hanggang number two lang to para sa akin. Wala itong number one. Mm-hmm. 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It's a reiteration dun sa kanyang sinabi.
10: Mm-hmm.
4: That's number one, Your Honor. Then number two, may sinabi siya noong October 18 na anong magagawa ko? Hindi marunong maging presidente yung nakaupo. 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
1: Mm-hmm.
4: And then, November 23, kinumpara namin yon. Ang sabi niya doon, this country will go to hell because the person na nakaupo is hindi marunong maging presidente and who is a liar. So nakita namin yung pattern saka consistent na utterances. 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
6: Kindly wind up, Senator Go.
1: Okay.
11: No more question, Mr. Presiding Officer.
6: Thank you, Senator Judge Go. Senator Judge Padilla intimated to the Presiding Officer that he will defer his questions to a later time.
1: Atrasan.
6: Counsel for the respondent, you may proceed with your cross-examination.
1: Okay.
12: Just a manifestation, Your Honor, in relation to the
1: Attorney Biluan,
12: or the manifestation of Senator Judge Villanueva.
6: In relation to the query of
12: Senator... his manifestation, Your Honor.
6: No need, counsel. Proceed, unless he asked you a question to save in the court's time. Please proceed with your cross-examination.
12: All right, I'll just transform it into a question. You were asked about that December 2, 2024 letter, correct?
4: December 2, yes, sir.
12: That is the letter where he gave a schedule for the Vice President to attend, correct?
4: Yeah, signed by our assistant director. Okay,
12: but
4: sir,
12: the schedule that you gave was November 11, 2024 at 10 a.m. and then you gave the address. So in other words...
4: Sinabi ko na ho yan kahapon, typographical error yun, sir.
12: My question naman is this, if tama yung schedule sana at nakapunta si VP Sara, would it have affected your investigation?
4: Your Honor, even up till now, ready ho kaming tanggapin kung anumang information na threat against the life ng presidente, continuous, ng vice-presidente, continuous po yon. In fact, sabi ko nga kanina, yung intelligence service namin is may ginagawang monitoring from time to time dun sa threat to life against the vice-president, president, etc.
12: Okay, I'll move on to a new point. Now, let me show you a portion of the interview of Dempsey Reyes of the Philippine Daily Inquirer. Please direct your attention to paragraph 13 of the minutes of the meeting. This is also... the transcription made by Agent Kalilong, page 173 of Annex G9 as well. So, here, it says, may press con kasi earlier than that, sabi niya na parang sabi niya lang, gusto daw siyang patayin daw, according to her, ni Speaker. That was during a press conference the day before, November 2022. So, considering that this is part of the minutes of the meetings, this is also part of the NBI's own records, correct?
4: Yes, sir.
12: All right. Now, my question is this. Did you issue a subpoena against Speaker Martin Romualdez, former Speaker Martin Romualdez?
4: Did you issue a subpoena? Kay Speaker Romualdez, sir?
12: Yes.
4: Kasi, ba't ako mag-issue ng subpoena? Wala pa kaming sufficient na...
12: So, what's you did that issue?
4: Hindi kami nag-issue, all right, sir.
12: So, in other words, for VP Sara...
1: Putol po. Guwapunta ng linyas, pangutana, oh. Oh. 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Mag-ibalik. 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Kanang wa dito mapadadag sa pina ni si Martin Romualdez po. Kadali lang. Daghan
12: na you issued not just one but two subpoenas. But because for the former speaker, you did not issue a subpoena. That's just a question.
4: There is an apparent commission of the crime for great threats and inciting to sedition, sir.
12: I see. So for this particular portion, you just turned a blind eye and did not issue. Well, anyway,
4: there is no validated information on that.
12: Witness answer.
4: Oh.
12: There was a question. Yeah, but based on
10: counsel,
12: your...
10: kindly don't argue with the witness.
12: But based...
4: We haven't established any apparent crime committed by this the former speaker, Your Honor. So, hindi kami nag-delve dyan sa issue na yan.
12: Yeah, at any rate, this minutes of the meeting, which you all confirmed that is part of the NBI's own record, isn't this information regarding the death threat against VP Sara?
4: Well, ang sabi po dyan, if I may read my press con, kasi earlier than that, sabi

0: that you did against VP Sara. So you mentioned yesterday that the offended parties in this case, if at all, are BBM, FL, and the former speaker, correct?
1: Yes, sir.
0: Did you subpoena any of them?
1: No, sir.
0: Did they appear before the NBI?
1: No, sir.
0: Nakausap niyo ba sila ng personal?
1: No, sir.
0: And yet, you concluded that they were victims of grave threats, correct?
1: Based on the evidence we've gathered, yes, sir.
0: So without any personal correspondences with them, you came to that conclusion?
1: The evidence is clear, sir.
0: According to you.
2: Oh, objection, Your Honor. I move so, that... Oh, wait. We cannot let this pass. I move, Your Honor, that the defense counsel, with all due respect, be admonished from stating those unprofessional remarks. We are in front of national TV.
0: No,
2: that is his answer. If you are not satisfied with his answer, please don't lay any value to what the witness answered. Your Honor, may I move that
3: this
2: the
3: is a
2: counsel...
3: Reminder, this is a reminder for counsel for both parties. Kindly avoid side remarks. Henceforth, the presiding officer will have it stricken off the record. And whatever question you pose and afterwards withdraw will likewise be stricken off from the record. So as to avoid any attempts at showmanship, usually seen on TV, yes, but will not be tolerated by this impeachment court.
4: But sinang governing abogados de pinsa.
0: We will comply, Your Honor.
3: Please proceed.
0: To clarify, Mr. Witness, yung NBI subpoena against VP Sara that you issued was her being a respondent, correct?
1: Yes, sir.
0: Pero as a complainant, you did not issue.
1: We issued a letter, sir, December 2.
0: No. As the complainant na siya yung subject naman ng threats, walang subpoena as to that effect.
1: Walang subpoena, sir.
0: So in other words, hindi talaga siya naka-explain kasi what you sent out was a letter and not a subpoena.
1: Yung letter is to inform the Vice President na iniimbestigahan din namin yung threat against sa life niya. So therefore, kailangan namin yung presence niya or any information na pwedeng makatulong sa investigation.
0: Yun nga, pero hindi niya siya sinenda ng subpoena. Isn't it that in a regular case, the prosecutor sends out the subpoena both to the complainant and to the respondent?
1: With the prosecutor, sir?
0: Yes. You're a lawyer, you know this.
1: When you file a case
0: before the prosecutor's office, the handling prosecutor issues out sa subpoena sa parehong parties. Tama?
1: Alam ko, during the case concern, I think nag-appear yata ang Vice Presidente sa DOJ.
0: Alright.
1: Doon ako na-inform.
0: Okay, I'll move on to a new point. Let's talk about the reversal by the DOJ. Diba? There was a initial finding on February 5 and then it was eventually reversed. Now, would you agree with me that the rectifications that you made for the first affidavit of investigation were procedural deficiencies?
1: Procedural deficiencies?
0: Like the
1: No, it's part of the case build-up, Your Honor.
0: But what you added were TSNs, affidavits of your own agents, correct? Don't you consider that
1: those,
0: as...
1: Those were affidavits.
0: Yes, but don't you consider that those as a procedural and not substantive?
1: Part of the evaluation and case build-up, yes, sir.
0: All right. But in effect, the substance of the case remained the same.
1: Walang nabago ho sa affidavit, sa una at sa pangalawa, parehas po yun.
0: Very good.
1: Sir.
0: So, in other words, wala kang no additional discussion on the merits of the case?
1: On the merits of the case, yung findings namin, hindi ho nabago yun, sir.
0: Very good. So, no additional witnesses were interviewed?
1: What do you mean, interview, sir?
0: Wala nang additional interviews. Kung ano yung sa first affidavit nyo, yun na rin yung sa second affidavit. Wala nang additional interviewees?
1: Kung, I think, ang naalala ko, anim ho na media personalities ang na-interview namin at yun ho yung nag-reflect sa... nag-reflect sa affidavit. At the same time, we tried to issue subpoena sa... I think head ng ABS-CBN.
0: I understand that, but be more responsive.
2: Your Honor, if I may, the witness is still in the process of answering
0: this.
2: Your Honor, the answer is not responsive.
0: Eh. My question is very simple.
2: Let him finish first, with all due respect, Your Honor.
3: With the permission of the counsel for the parties. Attorney Lotok, the question was, sa pagitan ng una at pangalawang sinubmit ninyo sa DOJ, may mga testigo ba kayong dinagdag sa pangalawa niyong submission sa DOJ? O pareho din po yung mga testigo nilakip lang yung

0: ang affidavit na hindi nailakip dun sa unang pagsubmit?
1: Yeah, so far as I'm concerned, Your Honor, parehas lang po.
0: Okay. All right. May proceed, Counsel.
2: But we will never know that for sure because you never released your first affidavit of investigation, correct?
1: Well, I think it's in the DOJ ang binigay sa amin, yung certification, kung ano yung mga requirements na dapat namin i-comply.
2: Yeah, but what you attach, what, when you receive the subpoena from the House Committee on Justice, which was used as the basis for the articles of impeachment, the first affidavit of investigation was never included, correct?
1: Yung nag-submit ho dyan, Your Honor, sila Agent Kalilong, wala akong idea doon sa...
2: All right, that's okay. So, I have a question about the affidavit of investigation, okay? An affidavit, or I'll just be more specific, your second affidavit of investigation was subscribed and sworn to, correct?
1: Yes, sir.
2: On February 10, 2025?
1: Yes, sir.
2: All right. Before who?
1: Can I check, sir?
2: Sure.
0: Witness may consult
1: Thank
0: the
1: you,
0: document before him.
1: Your Honor.
0: Counsel for the parties may assist him.
2: Your Honor, we'll just confront him with our
1: subscribe,
2: own...
1: Subscribe and sworn to be... Parte, sir.
2: All right. So do you remember that you subscribed along with the other agents before General Ricarte now?
1: Yes, sir. May signature kami rito.
2: All right. And you did this because the first affidavit of investigation cannot be altered anymore.
1: What do you mean, sir?
2: An affidavit, as you know, you are a lawyer. Once an affidavit is subscribed and sworn to, it is a complete document already. Okay? Yep. Meaning, even if you take out one page or you add an annex, you already alter the meaning of that document. Will you agree with me?
1: Your Honor, the process is legal evaluation by the prosecutor and case build-up. So pag nakita ho ng prosecution...
2: Your Honor, I'm just talking about the nature of the affidavit. I'm not
0: Attorney
2: talking Lato, about...
0: Kindly answer the question. It's a general question pertaining to an affidavit in general, not this particular one.
1: Ano yung question?
2: Okay, sir? An affidavit, once you subscribe and swear to it, that already becomes a, if I may use the term, untouchable affidavit in such that you cannot take out one page, you cannot alter one paragraph, you cannot add annex.
1: Well, I think kung sinubmit nyo na ho yan officially, sa alimbawa, sa korte, hindi na ho pwede yan. Pero yung process ho namin, yung evaluate...
3: Ano mo na siya? 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Anyway, atong oras, mag-iigala diri sa XFM Cebu! 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
11: Resultas King Dragon, alas 3 kabula, 898. 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Arita, maghihigalas lying source. Okay, take it away, Double J. Das, yeah, kay tanong ng tanan.
14: As I will. That's why I just want, I repeat my question, I want to understand your appreciation of the crime. You may ano, Mr. President, will we allow them to cite jurisprudence? I leave it up to you. I just want to understand the appreciation kasi.
8: Opo.
14: But what do you think?
10: Doon sa particular pong katanungang yon ni Senator Judge Pia Cayetano na dapat ba may takot na naramdaman? Correct me if I'm wrong, Senator Judge Pia.
14: Yes.
10: Yung taong tinatakot o subject matter ng grave threats o pampublikong pagtanggap pa na nakakatakot yung mga sinabi niya laban dun sa taong tinatakot niya.
14: Siguro a simple yes or no with a very short explanation would suffice, Mr. Presiding Officer.
10: Attorney Ligutan, you have
8: maraming
10: minutes,
8: salamat,
10: please.
8: Senator Pia Cayetano, maraming salamat sa pagkakataon. Yung sagot sa tanong na iyan, yung sagot po ng prosecution, hindi po galing sa opinion ng aking mga kasama. Ito po ay isang decision. No less than the Supreme Court of the Philippines. It just so happened, Your Honors, as an answer, in answer po sa tanong ni Senator Pia Cayetano, may dalawang kaso na po yung Supreme Court. Yung isa is Paera versus People. Yung GR number, siguro yung mga law students, no? Mga law students, GR number 181626, May 30, 2011. The title is Paera versus People. Sinabi ng Supreme Court doon, wala pong batas na nagre-require na may private complainant. Ibig sabihin, hindi po required na yung biktima mag-execute ang affidavit upang yung akusado po pwedeng ma-found guilty ng grave threat. Paera versus People. But more than that, Your Honor, please. May isang kaso pa. No less than the Supreme Court in the Philippines. Sinabi doon, hindi po kailangan na yung recipient mismo nakaramdam ng takot or that sineryoso yung pagbabanta. Your Honor, to repeat, etong sinabi ng Supreme Court, all that needs to be proven is that they were intended by the accused to have that effect. Yung sagot sa tanong, hindi po galing sa prosecution, hindi po opinion, galing mismo sa Supreme Court of the Philippines, Your Honor.
14: Okay, thank you for that. So, Mr. President, can we now ask...
10: If I may add, Senator Judge P, if I remember my memory aid correctly, there are only certain private crimes that need a private complainant. And most of these are personal crimes, such as concubinage, adultery, seduction, abduction, rape, and acts of lasciviousness. Although these crimes are all entitled People of the Philippines versus the Accused, without a private complainant, these crimes cannot be filed by the prosecutor in court without the cooperation or affidavit of the private complainant. Counsel for respondent will please reply to the query of Senator Judge Pia Cayetano. You also have 2 minutes, sir.
13: All right. I will try to avoid making conclusions of fact and law, Your Honor, but I will answer in light of the facts of this case and leave it up to the discretion of this honorable court.
10: Please, sir, you may proceed.
13: It is our position that the statements made by the Vice President were not threats in the first place. That's why we were categorizing it as response, a mere response to a Q&A, number one. Number two, it was never aimed directly at BBM, FL, and the former speaker. In other words, had they not watched the video, for example, they wouldn't have known about it. So in other words, Your Honor, there was no threats to begin with. And so even the discussion on the elements is not really applicable insofar as determining the innocence or guilt of the Vice President. That is basically our position. That is one more thing. And practically, we maintain this position all throughout our pleadings. We never referred to that statement as threats. We always say that if at all, they were alleged threats. But we referred to the statements of the Vice President as statements, as responses. And even in my speech, that's what I said. It was a response, Your Honor. That would be all, Your Honor.
10: Noted, Attorney Lotok, your response to Senator Judge Pia's question based on your investigation. You may proceed, sir.
15: Yes, Your Honor. In establishing, Your Honor, whether or not the crime of grave threat exists, we follow the rule. First, whether there is an actus reus, and then second, whether there is a mens rea. So actus reus, Your Honor, means whether the offender in fact uttered the threatening remarks. We were able to establish that. That's why inauthenticate po ng NBI yung video na kung saan nandun yung utterances. The test of mens rea, Your Honor, what we did, we interpret the utterances objectively and in the light of the circumstances in which they were uttered, in the manner in which those utterances were spoken, the person to whom they were addressed, the utterances were addressed, the relationship between the parties, meaning the offender and the recipients, and then the reactions of the recipients, whether they treat the utterances serious or real. But again, I would agree with what Attorney Ligutan said. In fact, ang basis po namin dyan, yung Garma versus People. Ang isa ho doon sa sinabi ng Garma versus People, hindi ho kailangan na ma-intimidate o itrato ng recipient na seryoso yung threat na yan. 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Yun po yung naging basihan po namin, Your Honor.
10: I hope that satisfies Senator Judge Pia Cayetano.
14: It actually does, but if I still have time, I have a follow-up question for all. Do I? Well, anyway, everyone went over time, so since my bell has
10: No, you don't, but you can ask your final question, Madam.
14: Yeah, just a quick follow-up. Siguro sa witness na lang. You mentioned the word threat, no? So can you just elaborate on that? What to you would be the difference between a threat and I don't know if you uttered the word that I want to ask you now, no? But you did. You referred to threat, of course. What would be the difference between a mere warning and a threat?
11: Parihara mo ni
15: pumunta. A mere warning and a threat, sir.
14: At what point does a warning
11: become a threat? Alan Peter.
15: Well, Your Honor, if I'm going to based on our investigation, kung i-apply ko yung...
14: Hindi na.
15: Yung...
14: You don't have to. Just asking you your legal opinion. You're a lawyer. He may answer. Is it not correct, Mr. President?
10: If he knows.
15: Just in my own opinion, although... warning is maybe there is a... what we call an event-based condition. Pwedeng ganon na... Pag inulit mo to, itong gagawin ko sa iyo. Pwede hong warning 'yon.
14: Di ba gagawin yung threat?
15: Yung threat, Your Honor, pag ang threat is with a condition, pwede ho siyang mag-fall ng ganon. Pag sinabi ng threat is pag ginawa mo to, ito ang gagawin ko sa iyo. Papatayin kita, papatayin ko yung pamilya mo, papatayin ko yung ganyan. So para siyang nag-overlap, depende sa appreciation ng for us ng investigator, Your Honor. But in so far as the NBI Cybercrime Division is concerned, what we did is we established the elements of the grave threats based on the surrounding facts and circumstances, and then we conclude that indeed nag-violate ho ang ating Vice Presidente.
10: Okay. Attorney Lotok, warning in Filipino is babala.
15: Yes, ban- opo.
10: Threat in Filipino is banta.
15: Yes, ano opo, opo.
10: Kaya di ba babala, bawal magtapon ng basura dito.
15: Pwede po yun, sir.
10: Di ba? Ang tanong ni Senator Pia, kailan nagiging banta yun?
15: Well, depende sa konteksto siguro, Your Honor. May warning din po kasi na I warned you, sinasabi ko, pag inulit mo to, ito nang mangyayari sa'yo. 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So, depende ho sa konteksto, Your Honor.
10: So, depende sa konteksto, sa delivery, sa taas ng boses, gaano kagalit, may kapasidad.
15: Yes po.
10: Maraming bagay.
15: Yes po, Your Honor.
11: Technical, kaya naging pangutahan na nabunin lang.
14: So in other words, it depends on the circumstances surrounding the incident or at the time
15: that
14: utterance was made.
15: Yes, ma'am.
14: Okay, so laging contextual. Okay, maraming salamat sa lahat. I just want to emphasize na, Mr. Presiding Officer, I posted my question to each of the counsels and the witness precisely so that tayo masabihan na may bias. Isa lang yung binibigyan natin ang opportunity to explain their side. I really genuinely just wanted to know
11: appreciation of the definition of grave threats.
14: Thank you so much.
10: We thank the good Senator Judge for intervention. Mm. All of the comments are noted. Okay. Counsel for the respondent, proceed with your cross when you're ready.
13: All right. I'll move on to a new point. Now, Article 4 of the Articles of Impeachment against VP Sara deals with three accusations. Number one, contracting for the assassination. Number two, making grave threats. And number three, actively inciting sedition. So, on page 28 of your affidavit of investigation, which is page 40 of Annex G9 again, you recommended only one count of inciting to sedition and three counts of grave threats. You confirm this?
15: Yes, sir.
13: All right. And the three counts of grave threats were for BBM, FL, and the former speaker.
15: Yes, sir.
13: My next question is very simple. Did you include any charge relating to contracting for the assassination?
15: Relating to contracting for the assassination? No, sir. Yung charge namin is grave threats.
13: All right.
15: Inciting to sedition. And on that grave threat, doon ho pumasok yung utterances na may kinontrata ang Vice Presidente.
13: All right. So, pinagsama nyo na lahat. Yung even yung contracting assassin, sinama nyo na sa grave threats. According to you now?
15: You know ang basis ng grave threats namin.
13: All right. In fact, let's go to page 13 of the Affidavit of Investigations G9. We flashed it on the screen. There. It says one count of inciting to sedition and ano ba to? Three na one count of grave threats. So ano to? Typographical error na naman. Alright, so with all these mga infirmities, and you mentioned yesterday that your case is airtight, don't you think that these errors constituted violations of due process?
15: Your Honor.
11: Sige.
15: The existence of these typographical errors does not alter the fact that the video exists, does not alter the fact that the Vice President uttered those statements, does not alter the fact na ang NBI mayroong findings at ang findings nila, the Vice President committed the crime of grave threats and inciting to sedition.
11: Okay.
13: Now, inciting to sedition punishes someone who incites others to overthrow the government. Is that accurate?
15: Who incites others.
13: Now, it has been over 1.5 years since VP Sara's speech. My question is, has the government been overthrown following her speech?
15: Again, as I've said,
11: wala.
15: As I've explained that, Your Honor, it is not necessary to be a
13: Your Honor, seditious. Can we ask that the witness answers in
10: witness, a witness, kindly, attorney to talk, kindly answer the question directly so that the court's time is not wasted.
15: Again, any questions, sir?
13: Has the government been overthrown following VP Sara's speech?
15: Not
13: yes
15: necessary,
13: no?
15: Sir. Huh? No.
13: Okay.
15: It's not necessary, sir.
13: Has any agency or department of the government been overthrown following her speech?
15: Not necessary, sir. No.
13: All right. Now, I am showing you a news article entitled Palace Dismisses Destab Rumors versus Marcos Admin. This was marked as our D-4-66. If I may ask my co-counsel to confront the witness.
10: You may do so with the participation we so desires by assisting counsel for the prosecutors.
13: For the benefit of this honorable court as well as the people watching, we already also flashed that news article.
11: Palace.
13: So based on this article, you confirm that Claire Castro speaks on behalf of BBM.
15: I don't have personal knowledge that event, sir.
13: All right, that's okay. But based on her statement in this news article or title, do you confirm that there has been no destabilization efforts against BBM?
15: Again, I don't have personal knowledge on that statement made by
11: Claire Castro.
15: Attorney Claire Castro.
13: Okay, that's okay. I'm showing you another recent article, June 12, 2026. This has been marked, Your Honor, as our D-4-67. Can we confront the witness and show also the document on screen?
8: Your Honor, before the good counsel proceed, can I make a manifestation? Again, these documents have yet to be authenticated. Mm-hmm. So for the record, it's like presenting these documents without proper basis and proper authentication, which I do believe should have been done before a witness is confronted with the documents.
13: Your Honor,
8: I'm not yet done. Our rules,
10: it's
8: Your
10: not
8: Honor.
10: An objection, counsel, for Blurred the respondent. Man, the remarks and comment of the counsel for prosecutors is noted. But counsel, for clarity, this is a pre-marked exhibit for
13: Correct,
10: respondent.
13: Your Honor.
11: Pre-marked.
10: You may proceed, sir.
13: So again, based on this, just your basic reading of this, Cesar Duterte, I won't grab Marcos's position. Is this news article consistent also with the previous article that no destabilization efforts are present against the government?
15: Again, I don't have personal knowledge, sir.
8: Can I make a counter manifestation order? This is dated June 12, 2026, 2 years after the event. Manifestation, Your Honor, please. 2 years after the Vice President uttered the threats.
10: Noted. Counsel, may proceed.
13: Okay, I want to talk about the discussion in your affidavit of investigation. Just, I want to go through it very quickly, but the affidavit of investigation is also marked as our D-1-14.

0: on impeachment case, the distinction between felony and a crime.
1: Just laying the basis, Counsel, Your Honor, Counsel, I'll go to that.
2: He's on cross. I will give you some leeway, but kindly get your point, Counsel.
1: All right. Now, but do you confirm that there are felonies, there are crimes, correct?
3: Yes, sir.
1: All right. Now, there are other high crimes, which is another category than felony or crime, correct?
3: Mm-hmm. Yes, sir.
1: And according to Article 4 of this articles of impeachment, there was high crimes that was charged against VP Sara, correct?
3: Yes, sir.
1: In other words, it is a different category than felony or crime, correct?
3: But what do you mean by
1: high that? Crimes, it's a different category than felony or crimes.
3: Well, there are may mga high crimes po, sir, na nasa revised final code din, sir.
1: Can you give us an example?
0: Your Honor, I mean, is that a question, Your Honor, please?
2: If he knows, Counsel.
0: If
2: he knows.
0: It's like a classroom recitation, Your Honor.
2: Attorney Lotok,
4: Sige.
2: You are very well aware of the fact that you are here as a witness in an impeachment proceeding and that the crime investigator is being used to charge the Vice President. Yes, and sir. As a lawyer, you also are aware of Article 11 of the Constitution with respect to accountability of public officers. So, if you know, you may answer. If you don't, you may say that you're not competent or that you do not know. So, please respond.
3: Since kasi ho kayo nagbabasa, wala akong binabasa, nagre-rely ako sa memory. Okay. I cannot answer for now, Your Honor. I need to... Yeah. To recheck the...
2: It does not reflect on your competence or knowledge of the law, Attorney Lotok. It's okay. You were not asked to prepare for this anyway.
3: Mm. Again, thank you, Your Honor.
2: These are questions on cross. So we're giving the counsel for respondents some leeway. Counsel, please proceed.
1: All right, my next question is very simple. Is grave threats a felony?
3: Grave threats, that's under the revised penal code? Yes, sir.
1: Exactly. So, it is a felony because it is defined and punished by the RTC and it is punishable by arresto mayor or 1 month and 1 day to 6 months of imprisonment, correct?
0: Your Honor, again, objection. What's the relevance?
1: Your Honor...
0: Counsel, let me finish, please.
2: Allow him to finish,
0: easy.
2: Counsel.
0: Now, yes. As to the... What is the penalty for grave threat? That's irrelevant. As to the impeachment complaint that we are... litigating, Your Honor, on the ground of relevance. Unless the counsel is able to prove the relevance, I will withdraw my objection, Your Honor, please.
2: The connection, Counsel, again, you're on a short leash, but I know where you're getting at. Get to it, please.
1: All right. In other words, grave threats is under the jurisdiction of the MTC or RTC, as the case may be, correct?
3: Grave threats...
1: Yes.
3: Yeah, yung pag grave threats lang, sir.
1: All right, it is even bailable, correct?
3: Yes. Pag grave threats lang, sir. Pero pag in relation to Section 6 of Republic Act 10175, that's 1 degree higher, sir.
1: Yeah, but does it change in jurisdiction or still with MTC or RTC?
3: Ano na ba yun, sir? Prison correction. Ano yun, sabi mo, sir? Ano yung prison correction?
1: Arresto mayor.
3: Arresto mayor. Ang sunod na mas mataas po niyan is...
1: Prison correctional.
3: Prison correctional.
2: 6 months to 6 years.
3: Yeah.
1: All right. So, but either way, it's still under the trial courts. Correct?
3: Trial courts. All right. Yeah.
1: My next question is very simple again. Is inciting to sedition a felony?
3: Under the revised penal code, yes, sir.
1: It's also under the jurisdiction of the trial courts, correct?
3: Yes, sir.
1: It's even bailable, correct?
3: Yes, sir.
1: So both grave threats and incitings to seditions are felonies, correct?
3: Yes, sir.
1: In other words, they are not impeachable offenses, if you know.
3: Well, if you mean by impeachable offenses, whether or not magka-qualify ba siya as betrayal of public trust, it's the appreciation of the judges, Your Honor, wala ko sa amin.
1: Appreciation of the judges, by that you mean the trial court judges, not the senator
3: judges, impeachment, right? Impeachment court po.
1: Yeah, but there's a possibility that if it's in conflict with the trial court judge's decision, then okay.

0: have an objection or argumentative?
1: I will withdraw
2: sustained.
1: That.
3: Ang tanong niyo,
1: okay, all right. Grave threats and inciting to sedition, you said that it is not high crimes, it is a felony.
0: Objection. The counsel, the witness didn't say that. Misleading.
2: Misleading. Sustained. Kindly reform, just
1: move,
2: counsel.
1: I'll just move on to a new point, Your Honor.
4: Sige. Go ahead.
2: Counsel may proceed.
4: I'm taking religota na.
2: Oh. Senator Judge Rafi Tulfo is recognized for his intervention.
4: Tulfo, muta na. Sige, muta na sa harap.
2: You have 2 minutes, sir.
5: Thank you, Mr. Presiding Judge. Napag-usapan rin lang itong inciting to sedition. Nag-file ka ng kasong inciting to sedition against BP Sara based on dun sa utterances niya, yung sa online press con, plus meron pa bang iba?
6: Yes po, Your Honor. Yung basis po namin, una, yung utterances in October 18, 2024. And then kinumpara po namin siya sa utterances in November 23.
5: Right. So, meron bang elements of sedition doon sa mga utterances nyo?
6: Ang elements na ini-establish po namin, which is under the law, is whether or not the speeches would tend to steer the people against the government.
5: So, how would you know kung mag-steer yun ng uprising o magkukumbinsi sa mga tao na mag-alsa masa base doon sa utterances ng BP Sara?
6: Yes, Your
5: How
6: Honor.
5: Did you know?
6: If I may explain, sir. Pangalawa po, if the speeches would tend to disturb the peace of the community, and if the speeches would tend to undermine public safety and public
5: So how order. Would you know if it will tend to disturb or undermine the peace
6: yes,
5: and
6: sir,
5: order of the community? Paano malalaman?
6: The fact
5: based dun sa utterances niya.
6: The fact na nag-issue ng statement yung mga government agencies tasked to protect national security, at ang sabi ko nila, that's an active threat, that's an issue of national security. So definitely na-disturb ho yung ating...
5: How?
6: Well, nag-alala ho ang nasa gobyerno. Kami ho, per se, yung sabi ko kanina...
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6: yes,
5: sinasabi
6: po.
5: Ng BP.
6: So, nag-alala po ang taong bayan, definitely.
5: How?
6: Well, marami yung kaming nakita sa news, sa comments ng social media.
5: Comments. So that means you factored in yung comments and reactions sa social media doon sa ginawa niyong press conference, doon sa mga utterances niya, kung ano yung reaksyon ng mga netizens na nakapanood.
6: Yes po, Your Honor.
5: At ano naman yung mga sinabi doon?
6: Well, yun nga, yung iba nagwo-worry, ano na ba yung mangyayari sa bansa natin, bakit magulo yung mga nasa taas, yung iba nagsasabi, ano ba ito, saan ba ito patungo.
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6: Meron nung ganon na comment din po, Your Honor.
5: Meron?
6: Meron po. In fact, doon.
5: Ano yung comment na yun? Kung meron?
6: Yung supporter po ng...
5: Ano ang sinabi?
6: Na... 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
5: Nasa likod mo kami, people power. Nabanggit yun sa comment section.
6: Sa ano, Your Honor? Sa... During interview with the Vice President. Doon sa November 23, 2024.
5: So meaning, binase mo isa doon sa mga reasons kung bakit ka nagpala ng kasong sedition kay BP Sara base sa kanyang utterances dahil finactor in mo yung mga comments ng mga nakapanood.
6: Yes, sir.
5: Yung sinasabi mong supporters.
6: Ako. Yes, sir.
5: 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Mm. Well, iba na pag sinabi na... Nasa likod mo kami, let's do it. Go.
4: Okay.
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0: Get ready, Cebu. 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